God's dwelling place is now among the people, and he will dwell with them. He will wipe every tear from their eyes. There will be no more death, or mourning, or crying, or pain, for the old order of things has passed away. I am making everything new, said the Lord. Write this down, for these words are trustworthy and true.

is love, joy, peace, forbearance, kindness, goodness, faithfulness, gentleness, self-control. If you haven't been baptized in the Holy Spirit, you can be baptized today by asking. And Father God,